Q98. So the Big Friends debate is officially back, and Lisa Kudrow chose violence. She says she doesn't even care, or it doesn't even matter whether Ross and Rachel were on a break, because Ross was just a bad boyfriend. And then everybody in the audience was like, you know what? She right. She ain't wrong. Not a lie was told. She basically called him out for his meltdown over Rachel being busy at work and said she would never have taken him back. And honestly, I feel like if given the liberty, Phoebe would have said that out loud and proud on that show. I'm not saying that I watched all the episodes, but maybe twice. I got more variety coming up next.

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0: 98. So you can always tell when a woman's going through something. What we do, we either cut her hair, we dye it. And Amanda Bynes is switching up her look again. She's spotted in LA debuting big, bright, thick eyebrows and a freshly bleached blonde hair. It's a major change from her recent brunette era. But she's been open about going through some big personal and physical changes lately. And honestly, it feels very Amanda doing Amanda. Bold, unexpected, and guaranteed to make you do a double take. More power to you, girl. I got more variety coming up next.
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And sorry, I can't be it. 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

0: at 98. So whether you call it a beanie or a toboggan, we've already got smartwatches, fitness rings, and earbuds. And now your beanie toboggan might read your thoughts. Yep, it's a wearable tech you put on your head that could translate what you're thinking into text on another device. Cool? Kinda. Terrifying? Absolutely. Do you want to know what's going on in my mind? I don't want to know what's going on in my mind, because the last thing we need is a toboggan really, really knowing how we feel before coffee. I got more variety coming up next.
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0: 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So you always ask if, you know, are we going to split hairs over this disagreement? But only in 2026 do we have a speed limit with decibel points. A road in Wisconsin just changed their limits to 17.3 miles per hour because of math. But to mess with your brain, officials say it's meant to snap drivers out of autopilot and make you actually notice the sign. It's not being enforced down to the 10th, but let's be honest, seeing 17.3 would make anyone tap the brakes and go, wait, what? I got more variety coming up next.
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0: All right, final round with the beautiful and talented 20-year-old rising star that is Sienna Spyro tonight on Nightly with Jade and Tyler. We've loved this conversation. We've talked about Material Lover, her new song on the Devil Wears Prada 2 soundtrack, the AMAs that are coming up and she's nominated in a category with Lady Gaga for, and so much more. And on that note, it's no secret that you've said one of your dreams is to be a part of the Bond soundtrack and that you've already kind of like, you put it in the universe. I've put my song
1: together. I'm trying.
0: Absolutely.
1: I don't know who's in charge or where to go where, but that is definitely my biggest dream.
0: I heard in another conversation that you're like, I kind of already put a little something together. So when they're ready, I've already kind of created this vision. How did you approach that?
1: I haven't written anything for Bond. I just write things that are very Bond inspired. Do you know what? I've made it very clear. I will cancel anything I'm doing. Anything. Literally anything. Wedding, funeral, birthday, anything cancelled if that opportunity ever arose. Currently hasn't, which is completely fine, but I'm definitely praying every night.
0: We've got to know, you're only 20. Your schoolmates are probably going crazy to see you like this. But we've got to know, sis, all these beautiful lyrics, have any of the exes been like, Sienna, trying to come back around after these beautiful lyrics that are probably like, they're probably telling people around town, this was inspired by me.
1: So I really don't have many exes, which is funny. There was one, it was actually a really long time ago. It was like, only I released one song who did come back around. And that is what I wrote the song Maybe about. But no, thus far, this other guy has actually just disappeared into a vacuum.
0: You can't escape you, though. You are everywhere.
1: Do you wonder if he's seen?
0: Ooh. Oh, he has this. How could he miss it?
2: We appreciate the time for us.
1: Thank you.
2: We love everything about you, so thanks for joining us.
1: Thank you so much. Thank you for having me.
0: Big thank you again to Sienna Spyro for hanging out with us tonight on Nightly with Jade and Tyler. And if you're just now catching the conversation, you're just now jumping in, don't worry, because we've got more clips, moments, and highlights on our socials right now, so you can catch up anytime at Nightly with Jade and Tyler. 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
3: I just need you all to stop kicking your own asses. That's what I need you to do. Because you're amazing. Your hearts are amazing, filled with joy. You share your joy. You have your own families and trials and tribulations, and you still keep the rest of us going. My 7-year-old, as I've told before, has similar chromosome disorder as Violet. He does walk, but he's nonverbal. Level 3 autistic, has seizures. We see children's and go to like 6 specialists. I mean, it's crazy. We just left there now. We thought, you know, he has all these things and all these medications, and we thought we were doing good. We got over the tonsillectomy, and now his tubes are acting up, but they also found with an echocardiogram that he has a bicuspid aortic valve, which means he only has 2 leaves rather than 3, so the blood doesn't come out right of that valve, and it's causing a mild dilation against the wall, stretching the wall. And you know, I think I get through one thing and then something else comes, and they keep saying it's okay for right now, but you know, no one can answer when I said what happens after right now. You know, what's next? They don't know. But you all have gotten me through every ride home from children's when I've gotten crap news about my boy, and you've got me through it. And I love you all, and I need you to know how special you all are.
4: Oh, man, girl.
5: Very funny.
4: We're just so gobsmacked and humbled, and you know I know. Some days parents with medically complex children whose needs are at a level that most of us can't even imagine, we don't even comprehend, I think, not just the sheer exhaustion of dealing with it, but the feeling that you're never done. Like, you're never like, okay, that's over. And I don't think we have nearly the compassion, and we definitely don't have the resources. And if we distract you from that for 1 second, I mean, we're nuts. I'm not even gonna like, not Lamar so much. He seems to be relatively healthy.
5: And Doc seems to be, Sherry.
4: The healthiest.
5: I think you're referring to you and me.
4: Yeah, I really was. Well, you know what? We're going to try harder. Now, we're not going to really succeed or make any progress, but we are going to put the effort in, because we're going to remember that we need to. Yeah. Thank you for letting us be a part of that extremely challenging day that you navigate every day, like with so much grace. It's the Bob and Sherry Show.
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17: Good morning from the CBS 17 newsroom. I'm Bill Young. We have a health alert this morning as Cape Fear Valley Health is expanding its visitors policy. Children of all ages can now visit between 7 a.m. and 8 p.m. as long as they are with an adult who is not a patient. Visitors younger than 18 cannot stay overnight, but patients can have one person stay in their room. As for end-of-life visitation, up to four people can be at a patient's bedside at once in most cases. Fayetteville City Council approved using more than $600,000 to renovate the Market House traffic circle. The approved upgrades include the crosswalk expansion of Pedestrian Island, a brick platform under the Market House, and signage. Construction set to begin this summer. From the CBS 17 newsroom, I'm Bill Young.
18: Lots of sunshine for today with a high in the lower 80s. Clouds increasing overnight as a cold front passes by and a few isolated showers with it. That's your Fayetteville forecast. I'm CBS 17 meteorologist Matthew Huddleston.
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10: It's a brand new day, and aren't they all filled with magical surprises like you couldn't even begin to plan for?
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10: Isn't that special? 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And also, what will the deductible be? 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
11: It's like a fun house with no exit.
10: Oh, my God. On the Bob and Sherry Show, comedian Dustin Nickerson in Everyone Needs a Laugh Today. Of course, we have morons in the news. Do you guys want for Can You Believe This today? I have a very interesting little finding that was sort of unearthed in a Cold War CIA recently declassified document suggesting that there may be, in fact, a giant ancient hall of records beneath the Sphinx in the Valley of Kings in Egypt. Do y'all want to hear about that?
11: Yeah, I do want to hear about
10: like
11: that.
10: Too, yes. Is that too weird and fringy? And would you rather, you know, like
12: for this show,
10: things to add to your oatmeal or whatnot? All right, we'll do this very hinky finding under the Sphinx's paw. Lamar, how are you? How are you doing? Because you could go ahead and start. Commenced is doing some talking now while I sit here and try desperately to wake up. I am

0: I just hold that leg out there. I got the best stank leg on the whole dance floor. Yeah. Oh, yeah. So, I just want to say how much I'm enjoying all the people melting down on social media about the hantavirus. So, on that cruise ship, you know that that hantavirus, which is carried by rodents, Max, help me. Isn't that what got Gene Hackman and his wife?
1: Yeah, there was some kind of a virus. I don't know if it was the hantavirus, but yeah, it was something that was a virus that was carried by rodents. So I don't know exactly that it was that one.
0: Well, I follow a lot of scientists and epidemiologists and nerdy people on social media, and people are saying, listen, this thing would have to mutate differently for it to be a problem for you. Hantavirus has been around for a long time, and you have to be careful, like with desert rodents, because they're the ones who carry it. Remember Gene Hackman and his wife, Lamar, was that not Santa Fe,
2: yeah.
0: New Mexico?
2: It was in the desert.
0: Yeah.
2: It was.
0: Mm-hmm. So we probably don't need to get quite as worked up about this right at this very moment. It has a long incubation period. It's, you know, we have other things we could be really worked up about right at this moment and less worked up about that. And so, Lamar, I'm going to ask you, since your daughter's a veterinarian, I'm going to ask you to periodically, while you're cooking and cleaning up, making dinner for them, ask her some questions about stuff like this so that we'll have some actual science.
2: Science behind the whole thing.
0: And not speculation. You know what I mean? Because it's really, people are jumpy and scary, and there's something so like Hollywood thriller about a cruise ship floating around with a bunch of sick people on it with this kid. Yeah. You know what I mean? Like, it's easy to let your imagination go wild. Absolutely. So maybe you could explain to Alex that in exchange for your buying groceries, cooking dinner, and cleaning up, she could answer some questions in a science-based way. Like, and you could phrase it in a folksy way, like, Alex, how worried do we all have to be about the rat virus? See, and then she could answer it. And then we would have actual information and not just, you know, janky speculation for the show, for the people. All right, so morons in the news coming up. Oh, 60 Minutes Australia the other night? Uh-oh. You had to know the Michael movie was going to bring roaring back a lot of the Michael allegations. Comedian Dustin Nickerson, we will go beneath the Sphinx's paw and find out what the CIA has been hiding from us since the 50s. It's the Bob and Sherry Show.
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4: Before women could vote or officially serve in the Army, 223 American women were sent to the front lines of World War I to run battlefield communications.
5: 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The circuit is clear.
4: They worked under bombardment, wore gas masks at their desks, and connected 26 million calls that helped secure Allied victory.
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4: 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This is the story of the Hello Girls.
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10: Lots of sunshine for today with a high in the lower 80s. Clouds increasing overnight as a cold front passes by and a few isolated showers with it. That's your Fayetteville forecast. I'm CBS 17 meteorologist Matthew Huddleston.
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4: You know, one of the good things about my horrifying debacle last weekend with Airbnb, once we got it all sorted out, you know, that the wedding was so fun. It's really fun watching people that you've known since they were kids. It's really fun watching them like be grown-ups with girlfriends and fiancés and wives and husbands and all of these, because these are people you knew them when they were like punky teenagers. And so that was really fun. It was also really fun getting to hang out with both my girls and other, I don't know about dads, but I know moms relate to this. Like anytime I'm in a situation where I've got both my kids under the same roof now, I like take a minute and shout that out into the universe. Oh God, I'm so excited. I have both my girls sleeping under the same roof with me tonight. Amen. Thank you. Yay. Cause it doesn't happen as much once they get to be bigger. Sure. So we had gotten back from the wedding reception. It was really late, but everybody was keyed up. So we were sitting out on the porch and, talking, and Karen, my youngest, was describing the week ahead. She had one paper to turn in and then 400 essays. Karen's a graduate assistant at her school. So she had 400 essays to grade in one day. And Olivia was like, may that life never find me. I could not do that. I would never want to do that. And we were laughing, but it's so interesting. You don't get many opportunities, I think, as a parent, where everything just like time stops for a moment and you really see your kids, you know? You really see them in all the ages that they have been up to this very moment. So the next day was Mother's Day, and we went out for lunch together before everybody had to get to airports and scatter and get back home. And they asked me, Olivia said, what's your favorite part about being a mom? And I said, my favorite part about being a mom is how many surprises there are. Like, you think you know how a situation's going to go, and then you're completely wrong and delightfully surprised. Like, I'm delightfully surprised by you guys all the time. And Karen Mia said, and what's the worst part? And I was like, the anxiety that not only never goes away, but gets worse in some ways. And like, as when you're a woman, we now know through science that after you carry your children in your body, their cells remain inside your body and they migrate around. I have pieces of my children in my heart and brain and lungs and bloodstream. And I swear, anytime something's not going well for them, my body knows it somehow. And you're just insane. It was like, you're just, the hardest part of being a mom is you're just insane for the rest of your life. And for those of us that started out nuts, whew, it's a journey, Lamar. It's a journey. When you start out crazy, you don't have any room, you know, which, yeah.
5: Yeah, Lamar doesn't have that crazy thing going on.
4: Yeah.
5: That's
6: yeah.
4: But, since you have a front row seat to it, you can imagine how tiring it is. It's very tiring to be so crazy. You wear out quick when you're this nuts. Morons in the News is next. It's the Bob and Sherry Show.
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16: Store. Good morning. From the CBS 17 newsroom, I'm Bill Young. Fayetteville could be facing a major economic hit as the Goodyear plant is set to shut down. Goodyear officials made the announcement on Tuesday. The plant has been in Fayetteville for more than 55 years. About 2,000 people will be impacted. City and county leaders say they are connecting those workers with job training, placement help, and other resources. Some North Carolinians may not have to get their car emissions tested. North Carolina requested to end the emissions testing requirement from 19 counties, including Cumberland. The Environmental Protection Agency said North Carolina's plan will not interfere with maintaining air quality standards. The EPA is holding a 30-day public comment proposal. From the CBS 17 newsroom, I'm Bill Young.
17: Lots of sunshine for today with a high in the lower 80s. Clouds increasing overnight as a cold front passes by and a few isolated showers with it. That's your Fayetteville forecast. I'm CBS 17 meteorologist Matthew Huddleston.

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5: In Hawaii, some disgusting idiot was vacationing in Maui and decided it would be a good idea to start throwing huge rocks at Lani, an endangered monk seal that had been living at that beach for years and years and years. Everybody knew the seal. They spotted it. They knew it. So he's out there chunking these big rocks at it. Well, people tried to get him to stop, and they warned him that the fine for messing with a monk seal was $50,000. And he says, I'm rich. I could afford to pay the fine. Well, before he got off the beach, a guy that saw what he did proceeded to give him an absolute beatdown for free. It didn't cost him a dime. It was free. He whooped him pretty strong. He beat him around a good bit. And he was identified by the videos that people took while he was attempting to harm the seal. So they got him, and the mayor of the city there is demanding prosecution. Now, a Hawaiian senator, Brenton Awa, he showed the video of the man punching on the rock thrower to some of his other constituents in some sort of meeting. And he says, I do not condone violence, but we did make a letter of recognition for the man we are calling Mr. Ambassador of Aloha. And he said, I'm hoping to have this film clip shown on all the flights coming into Hawaii. So we're letting you know we ain't putting up with your junk.
6: I'm so pleased with the way this whole story played out, aren't you?
5: Yes.
6: Aren't you just delighted with this?
5: He got close to hitting, but he didn't quite hit the seal, which was great. And then for somebody to rough him up, he was trying to get into the gate of some sort of private place he was staying. But before he could get into the gate, the guy, I mean, he must have hit him. I saw at least three good shots right to the face. I mean,
6: good.
5: Yeah.
6: Good.
5: Yeah.
6: How do you like
5: he
6: it, buddy?
5: What he deserved.
6: Yeah. Oh, do you like being picked on by someone bigger and stronger? Ugh. Well, okay, let's go to Florida now, where Jathan Gilder appeared in court and waived his right to counsel in a burglary grand theft case. Now, this guy was the moron of the day a while back when his arrest went down. And here's what he waived his right to having an attorney for in court, because he's been waiting all this time for his day in court. He's 33 years old. And last year, he stole two sets of solitaire diamond earrings from the Tiffany outlet at the Mall of the Millennia in Orlando, Florida. So one pair of earrings were worth $609,500, and the other was worth $160,000. So it's almost $1 million worth of stolen earrings, okay? 6 hours after the heist, he was cruising down the interstate about 300 miles from Orlando in his rented Mitsubishi Outlander, heading back to Texas, when the Florida Highway Patrol pulled him. They yanked him out of the car, and he said to the cops, am I going to be charged with what's in my stomach? I should have thrown them out the window, which clued the law dogs into doing a scan on his stomach. And that's where they saw the foreign object. They put him under guard at a Florida hospital. And after 2 weeks, he passed the glittering excrement, and everyone could see it shining there in the bedpan. They cleaned them up, and, you know, they're going to resell them. I think they're probably already sold at this point. The state's case was so strong that they offered him a negotiated plea deal with a maximum of 15 years in prison. Although with all the charges together, he could be looking at 30 years. If it goes to trial, because he's a habitual felony offender, he could be there for the rest of his life. So my man, who is, a prodigious thief with a rap sheet that goes back 20 years that we don't have enough time to even read, and all kinds of fugitive warrants in Texas and Louisiana. Our man, based on the sparkling bedpan photos, just said to the judge, yeah, you got me. Let's go. Wow. We don't always find out what happens to our morons of the day. But we just found out what's happening to Jathan. So it looks like he's going to be in prison for probably a decade. Wow. Minimum. Wow. Minimum. And I want to just say, he figured his own self out. He should have thrown them out the window.
0: Yeah.
6: Or, alternatively, he shouldn't have told the cops that he'd stolen and swallowed them. I think either one would have been better than what he chose. And that is Morons in the News. This is The Bob and Sherry Show.
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15: 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A better life with Dr. Sanjay Gupta.
16: You know, I watched a video the other day about kids getting landlines at home. We haven't had a landline in my house in I can't even tell you how long. But seeing these parents about my age being teleported back to their own childhoods, a simpler time before screens, was really powerful. And as for the kids, they sat and had conversations with their grandparents without multitasking or being distracted by a screen. I thought this was a great way to have kids stay in touch with family members and friends without getting sucked into the smartphone era too young. Of course, you need other people close by to hop on board as well if this is something that's going to work. Perhaps most important, I realized, these relics can be a great conversation starter with your children. You can talk about what it really means to be connected in this day and age. Things have changed a lot. I'm Dr. Sanjay Gupta, helping you live a better life.
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25: Lots of sunshine for today with a high in the lower 80s. Clouds increasing overnight as a cold front passes by and a few isolated showers with it. That's your Fayetteville forecast. I'm CBS 17 meteorologist Matthew Huddleston.
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2: We were just talking amongst ourselves about Kelly Clarkson. We're all such giant fans. And I'm sad that she's ending her talk show, but I mean, I get it. Her kids have lost their dad. They're, you know, everyone thinks babies are the hardest age. Mm-mm. Babies are not the hardest age. At least I didn't think they were the hardest. Did you think they were the hardest age?
3: Also, no, you just got to keep them alive at that point. It's when they get up old enough to start. You need to help them with some decisions. You need to help them with a lot of different things. And she's very fortunate, you know, in her situation. Like, if that happens to a normal person and they're in that situation, maybe they can't stop doing what they're doing and stay home.
2: Oh,
3: she's very fortunate. No. So it is sad that she's got to, but it's very fortunate that she's able to.
2: I respect her priorities and I respect her choices. And it's going to be interesting to see, because she has created an opening for someone to come in and have an absolute off the chain success. Now, who would that person be coming in and inheriting that audience and that brand?
3: Well, who NBC do you think started talking to Pink? Now, I don't know where that comes from. I don't know what her. I know she's a singer. I don't know how that. Of course, Kelly Clarkson was a singer too.
4: But you have to have a certain personality to pull that off. That doing a show like that, I know it looks like it's easy. It's a real grind, and
2: it only looked easy because Kelly was so naturally good at it.
3: Engaging. And,
2: yeah, it's way harder than it looks. Pink is an interesting choice. I think it might be challenging for Pink day in, day out.
3: Well, I don't know that she's actually, I mean, I think NBC wanted her, but what's looking like now, supposedly, at least for a few shows, Tara Lipinski and Johnny Weir together are going to get a shot at 2 or 3 episodes of it, maybe as a trial to see how it goes. Maybe they may check some different people, but evidently their chemistry, they're saying that this may work out.
4: That would be an interesting choice.
2: It would be a very interesting choice. And I think they would have that same kind of campy fun energy that Kelly and Mark have. Isn't that her husband's name, Mark?
3: Yeah.
2: Live with Kelly and her husband, Mark.
4: Yeah.
5: Consuelo.
2: Mark Consuelo. There's a kind of a fun, playful, campy energy. You know, whoever gets that job, it is yours to screw up. Because Kelly has set the table for you to absolutely thrive.
3: If
2: you
3: but can't... I don't envy whoever it is to have to come in and fill those shoes, though. That's going to be tough.
2: No.
3: It's a high bar.
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15: Good morning. From the CBS 17 newsroom, I'm Bill Young. We have a health alert this morning as Cape Fear Valley Health is expanding its visitors policy. Children of all ages can now visit between 7 a.m. and 8 p.m. as long as they are with an adult who is not a patient. Visitors younger than 18 cannot stay overnight, but patients can have one person stay in their room. As for end-of-life visitation, up to four people can be at a patient's bedside at once in most cases. Fayetteville City Council approved using more than $600,000 to renovate the Market House traffic circle. The approved upgrades include the crosswalk expansion of Pedestrian Island, a brick platform under the Market House, and signage. Construction set to begin this summer. From the CBS 17 newsroom, I'm Bill Young.
16: Lots of sunshine for today with a high in the lower 80s. Clouds increasing overnight as a cold front passes by and a few isolated showers with it. That's your Fayetteville forecast. I'm CBS 17 meteorologist Matthew Huddleston.
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0: Sure. Carolina weather. Lots of sunshine for today with a high in the lower 80s. Clouds increasing overnight as a cold front passes by and a few isolated showers with it. That's your Fayetteville forecast. I'm CBS 17 meteorologist Matthew Huddleston.

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6: I was following the Airbnb saga, of course, all weekend, and glad it turned out as well as it did. But Sherry, I wanted you to know about my Mother's Day. I have a 3-year-old, and I'm 47, if that tells you something.
7: Oh, girl.
6: But
7: oh, you're tired.
6: My beautiful geriatric hound pit mix had explosive diarrhea all day long. I cleaned up so much dog poop, and then it went on into the night, and we took turns, my husband and I, getting up with her. So, anyway, happy Mother's Day to me.
7: Oh, no.
6: I hope yours turned out a little bit better. I don't even know if I said my name. That's how tired I am. That was Heidi from Greenville. This is Heidi from Greenville, just down the road from the bar. I hope you guys are doing great. I love y'all. Bye.
7: Thank you. Heidi. Oh, Heidi. You, I'm so sorry for your Mother's Day. In many ways, you had the perfect Mother's Day. And every woman who's had that Mother's Day knows what I mean. The perfect Mother's Day is the one, not where you're treated like a queen and pampered and spoiled and allowed to think a thought and go to the bathroom alone. The perfect Mother's Day is when everything in the universe goes wrong and you have to clean it up. And no matter how tired you are, oh, that baby wants to eat. it's such a hardcore, like Paris Island level indoctrination into parenthood, is it not? The fact of it, of what it's going to be now forever and ever. I was talking to someone at Zane's wedding who they have like a 9-month-old baby. And I'm talking to the dad. And I said, so it's their first. So how's it going? Is it everything that you thought it would be? And he said, can I tell you the truth? Said, absolutely. And he said, guy I work with told me just to expect the whole first year to suck a lot. But then it's better than anything you could have ever imagined. But you have to pay for the better than anything you could have ever imagined with the first year that's just horrible. And so I'm laughing, right? Because it's, you know, it's true. It's broadly true that the first year is really rough. And he said, it was like we were 3 months in when I realized that this baby lives in our house. It has nowhere else to go. It has no credit, so it can't go to the Best Western. I mean, like, the baby lives in your house. A baby can't get its own place for decades. Like, yeah, it's a shock. So, Heidi, happy Mother's Day, and to everyone out there that had a rough one. We so see you. It's the Bob and Sherry Show.
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15: Good morning. From the CBS 17 newsroom, I'm Bill Young. Fayetteville could be facing a major economic hit as the Goodyear plant is set to shut down. Goodyear officials made the announcement on Tuesday. The plant has been in Fayetteville for more than 55 years. About 2,000 people will be impacted. City and county leaders say they are connecting those workers with job training, placement help, and other resources. Some North Carolinians may not have to get their car emissions tested. North Carolina requested to end the emissions testing requirement from 19 counties, including Cumberland. The Environmental Protection Agency said North Carolina's plan will not interfere with maintaining air quality standards. The EPA is holding a 30-day public comment proposal. From the CBS 17 newsroom, I'm Bill Young.
16: Lots of sunshine for today with a high in the lower 80s. Clouds increasing overnight as a cold front passes by and a few isolated showers with it. That's your Fayetteville forecast. I'm CBS 17 meteorologist Matthew Huddleston.
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9: Lots of sunshine for today with a high in the lower 80s. Clouds increasing overnight as a cold front passes by and a few isolated showers with it. That's your Fayetteville forecast. I'm CBS 17 meteorologist Matthew Huddleston.

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6: So there's so many cool facts about why we have so many Chinese restaurants. And that's actually what Railroad Crossing Ahead. It's actually how it has to do with you have to work in somebody else's restaurant for a year. And then once that, then you can become your own restaurateur. So then somehow it's almost like a crazy, not a pyramid scheme, but like a crazy tree diagram sort of thing. Like if you're looking at Queen Victoria's and her first cousin's kids. But, what was the point of this?
7: We'll never know.
8: We'll never know what the point of this was.
7: We'll never know, Jenny Jane. I've already forgotten where we started. Oh, no.
8: Apparently, she drove across the railroad track safely, so yep. That's good.
9: Yeah.
7: That's what matters. I'm having, like, y'all just have to forgive me. I am just fogged in. This has been, when I tell you that the events of last week with the Airbnb, like that took a year off my life, the amount of stress, because I came out of my body. Then I unzipped my human skin suit and emerged in my natural reptilian form and was a maniac for at least 24 to 36 hours, just completely out of my body, completely insane, completely out of my mind. So I'm still like Jenny Jane. I don't even know what we were just talking about, but I'm glad you got over the damn
8: railroad tracks.
9: Yeah.
7: Railroad tracks. And I had about a 3.5 hour drive home and on very little sleep. And my husband was afraid that I wouldn't stay awake, which is a legitimate fear because driving makes me sleepy. So he informed my mother of the situation. And my mom talked to me. 3.5 hours. Yes, she did. Would you like some of the highlights of that?
8: Yes, what would you talk about?
7: She had to get, she has another doctor's appointment coming up. I'll be out there to take her to that one. But she had to get 3 injections into the corner of each eye. And they had to strap her down to a table while they did it. And she was literally, she said the only thing I could move, I was kicking my feet and screaming. I was like, was that Dr. Carlson or was it a friendly older man named Jigsaw Mom? What the? was Dr. Carlson with another patient and Jigsaw came in because what do you mean they did that to you? And I said, did they even attempt to numb it? And to be fair, my mom said, could they though? Could you ever do enough to get around that? Yeah. So. Jenny, Jane, I don't know. I don't know what the point of anything is. And that may be good for all of us. It's spiritual enlightenment. Mm. We're finally ready to receive the message because we don't know what the hell anything is anymore.
8: Right.
7: Maybe that's the point of Earth right now. It's the Bob and Sherry Show.
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18: Good morning from the CBS 17 newsroom. I'm Bill Young. Fayetteville could be facing a major economic hit as the Goodyear plant is set to shut down. Goodyear officials made the announcement on Tuesday. The plant has been in Fayetteville for more than 55 years. About 2,000 people will be impacted. City and county leaders say they are connecting those workers with job training, placement help, and other resources. Some North Carolinians may not have to get their car emissions tested. North Carolina requested to end the emissions testing requirement from 19 counties, including Cumberland. The Environmental Protection Agency said North Carolina's plan will not interfere with maintaining air quality standards. The EPA is holding a 30-day public comment proposal. From the CBS 17 newsroom, I'm Bill Young.
19: Lots of sunshine for today with a high in the lower 80s. Clouds increasing overnight as a cold front passes by and a few isolated showers with it. That's your Fayetteville forecast. I'm CBS 17 meteorologist Matthew Huddleston.

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2: I ran across a story about this guy that I empathize with 100%. He's a German tourist, and he had set his family up, his wife and kids, to go on this big vacation in Greece. And so they go there, and it's right on the beach, and they go down, and there's the loungers are all there, but when you get down to the beach, they all got towels on them. He got up at 6 o'clock in the morning. They all still had towels on them. He could not get a lounger. And so he called the tour operator that he got the tour from. And he goes, well, you promised that we have accessibility, blah, blah, blah, blah, blah. He goes, just talk to the hotel. He talked to the hotel. The hotel don't do anything. So he takes him to court. And a judge ruled in his favor because the tour operator, the package that he bought plainly said, complete access to lounges, you know. Well, everybody had complete access, but everybody was getting up at 2 o'clock in the morning and coming down there and putting a towel. He couldn't get one, so therefore they lied to him. So the judge forced him to pay him $1,100. This happens to me anytime I go to a big resort. That's why I don't like a cruise, because there's 14,000 people and two swimming pools. And so there's no way. You can't sit there. It's just... Somebody's blocking the towel.
3: It's like your work, your regular life is, you know, remember high school English class, man versus man, man versus himself, man versus the world, right? That's your regular life. And then you finally get a few days off. And now it's man versus himself, man versus the world, man versus man to try to get a lounger by the pool at the hotel. And it just can't be done.
2: That will put the towel there, and they got the towel there. They're all shopping at an outlet center, but they've got this waiting on them when they get back. So they may not spend 45 minutes at the pool, but they've got that towel down there for the entire day, and it just burns.
3: And what's the answer to this? What's the alternative? I mean, is it going to be where you book a room and you're assigned two numbered chairs? Like, is that where we're going? Because we can't behave without being forced to behave.
2: Well, there's no decency in that.
3: And we also have to agree, Lamar, that this is truly a first world problem. I don't have a sun lounger. This is a first world problem.
2: Well, it is. But sometimes I get to be in the first world.
3: Exactly. Thank you. Thank you. This show is a safe space. This is a safe space for your first world problems. Like, we want to acknowledge that no animals were harmed because you couldn't get a beach lounger. But at the same time, like, why is everything so miserable? Why is everything so aggravating? It's the Bob and Sherry Show.
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16: Store. Good morning from the CBS 17 newsroom. I'm Bill Young. We have a health alert this morning as Cape Fear Valley Health is expanding its visitors policy. Children of all ages can now visit between 7 a.m. and 8 p.m. as long as they are with an adult who is not a patient. Visitors younger than 18 cannot stay overnight, but patients can have one person stay in their room. As for end-of-life visitation, up to four people can be in a patient's bedside at once in most cases. Fayetteville City Council approved using more than $600,000 to renovate the Market House traffic circle. The approved upgrades include the crosswalk expansion, of pedestrian island, a brick platform under the Market House, and signage. Construction set to begin this summer. From the CBS 17 newsroom, I'm Bill Young.
17: Lots of sunshine for today with a high in the lower 80s. Clouds increasing overnight as a cold front passes by and a few isolated showers with it. That's your Fayetteville forecast. I'm CBS 17 meteorologist Matthew Huddleston.
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0: That was One Republic, Need Your Love. 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
1: 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We're not cool anymore. Or are we? Because here's the plot twist. A lot of Americans say they're actually cooler now than they were in high school. Like 56% of people feel cool today compared to only 43% back then. But I think our perspective has changed a little bit. A lot of other people probably thought we were cool and we just thought we were like completely alone. Let's be honest, probably grown-up cool is wearing what you want, liking what you like, and not losing even 1 minute of sleep worrying about whether somebody thinks you're cool. That would be me, which honestly is probably the coolest thing of all. Alex Warren on the way, Q98.
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14: Carolina weather. Lots of sunshine once again today with a high in the lower 80s. Clouds increasing overnight as a cold front approaches from the west. A few isolated showers with it starting off today on your Thursday in the upper 50s. That's your Fayetteville forecast. I'm CBS 17 meteorologist Matthew Huddleston.
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0: Sabrina Carpenter on Q98 looking for something to do this weekend. There is so much going on. All right, Rockin' on the River, free live music Friday night at the Cape Fear River and Deep Creek Grill. That is pretty awesome. The History Museum, of course, free exhibits all weekend. Go check that out. Cape Fear River Trail is always free. That is definitely always a vibe. And there's trivia nights pretty much everywhere. I think like Patty's has one on Friday night. Get out there and have some fun in your town. Taylor Swift on the way. It's Q98.
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0: Q98 with Bruno Mars. If you've ever survived online dating, you know the drill. Swipe left, okay, you're hot. Swipe right, respectfully, no, and may God be with you. But brace yourself, because the whole swipe life thing might be ending. Bumble announced they're moving away from that whole setup that's basically been the entire personality of dating apps for the last decade. The CEO said, we're burned out on these apps, so naturally, the solution is AI. Because, yeah, that was the missing ingredient. They're testing an AI assistant called Bee that picks matches based on your personality, your communication style. And somebody online asked the question, okay, but will my AI love bomb me for 4 months and then disappear without closure? Yeah, ghosting. And Bumble is also dropping the rule that women don't have to make the first move. Like, so congratulations. Dating is now equally awkward, confusing, and disappointing for everyone. Backstreet Boys on the way. It's Q98.
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3: Lots of sunshine once again today with a high in the lower 80s. Clouds increasing overnight as a cold front approaches from the west. A few isolated showers with it starting off the day on your Thursday in the upper 50s. That's your Fayetteville forecast. I'm CBS 17 meteorologist Matthew Huddleston.
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2: 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I leave, brush my teeth with a bottle of Jack, 'cause when I leave for the

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I've been out of shape, taking out the box. I'm an astronaut. I blasted off the planet, rock that caused catastrophe. And it matters more because I had it. Now I had, I thought about wreaking havoc on an opposition. Kind of shocking, they want a static with precision. I'm automatic. Quarterback, I ain't talking second packet. 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

0: update. I'm really glad that I haven't gotten to this point because I'm pretty vigilant about deleting things, but our phones are always out of storage, right? Somehow, nobody knows why. It's not apps. It's 8,000 photos. Pictures of the dog sleeping, the dog waking up, the cat doing something or nothing, yet somehow needing documentation. Screenshots we'll never look at again. Add in some kids who send 30 blurry videos at once, and suddenly your phone's like, you need to delete things immediately. And honestly, no, because what if I need that picture of the dog from 2019 at 2 a.m.? Technology really underestimates how emotionally attached we are to, like, nonsense. We need more storage. Olivia Dean on the way. It's Q98.
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5: Carolina weather. Lots of sunshine once again today with a high in the lower 80s. Clouds increasing overnight as a cold front approaches from the west. A few isolated showers with it starting off today on your Thursday in the upper 50s. That's your Fayetteville forecast. I'm CBS 17 meteorologist Matthew Huddleston.
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0: Dochi on Q98. There is a very thin line between harmless high school prank and whatever this was. Police of Florida investigating two guys who hopped a fence, wandered into a high school through an unlocked door, and then apparently said, yeah, let's just vibe in here. They rode some bicycles meant for the special needs kids, messed with school equipment, stole $50 worth of lanyards, and then the real crime. They made off with about 100 hot dogs and ice cream, about $60 worth. This all happened in the middle of the night. Police aren't sure if they were students or just grown adults living out a very confusing school lunch fantasy. But anyway, if you hear about anything, yeah, let the police know. Honestly, the sound you hear is parrots everywhere. Like, so you broke in a hot dog. Sabrina Carpenter on the way. Q98.
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10: A better life with Dr. Sanjay Gupta.
11: The risk of stroke goes up for all of us as we age. But for women, the risk really amplifies after menopause. In fact, one in five women in the United States between the ages of 55 and 75 will have a stroke. But according to a new study carried out by researchers in California, adhering to the Mediterranean diet can significantly lower that risk. One expert said, "We continue to see study after study showing that a predominantly plant-based diet improves all sorts of different outcomes. Now, with this diet in particular, you've seen it lower the risk of certain types of cancer, diabetes, depression, dementia, even gum disease. Now, as a reminder, the Mediterranean diet prioritizes eating vegetables, fruits, beans, olive oil, nuts and fish, and limiting meat and dairy. I'm Dr. Sanjay Gupta, helping you live a better life.
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Hozier on Q98. Did you know that Pink actually proposed to her husband, Carrie, holding up a pit board during one of his motocross races and said, "Will you marry me?" And then when he didn't notice, she flipped it over to say, "I'm serious." Well, the rest, we say, is history. Q98.

0: Bonnie on Q98. 1 in 3 adults say they're officially too tired to be healthy. About 35% of people in a poll say they would love to work out and eat better, but absolutely do not have the energy for that lifestyle. Not to mention the funds, because produce is expensive. And women and younger adults are the most likely to say, yeah, no, put that kale down. Now, look, I know it's healthier to meal prep, drink water, and go for a walk. Instead, we've spent the night on the couch watching, I don't know, some binge watch show and eating pizza, chasing down a full Coca-Cola and cracking open a light beer. We keep threatening to quit. But it's not a lack of knowledge. It's literally a lack of will. We're not unhealthy. We're just exhausted. Who the heck's got time for all that? Olivia Dean coming up on Q98.
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Mars on Q98. Y'all know dogs communicate by barking, right? This is crazy. It's like banning kids from screaming at a playground. A dog park in Montreal posted a sign banning barking. The sign said, it's forbidden to let your dog bark, whine, or howl. And if they do, you could be fined anywhere from like $400 to nearly $1,500. That raises an important question. Does that include woofing? Because I'm literally asking for every dog. Dog owners understandably are confused and irritated, obviously. The city said it's a reminder of an existing bylaw about controlling animals in public. The neighbors complained it was too noisy. That's the translation on this one. Okay, dogs literally communicate.

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Later.

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Hey, bestie, it's Dominique, and older millennials are now old, or so they say. Either way, we're going to talk about it up next.

0: Hey, so just my opinion. You want to know who's unstoppable? Older millennials. And here's an update that you didn't ask for. The oldest millennial is now 45. And TV really did lie to us, because by this age, we were supposed to be crushing careers, owning beach houses, and having life figured out. Instead, we're just trying to go to the grocery store for milk and somehow come home with snacks, 3 candles, and a plant we don't remember choosing. But either way, we're still here. Am I right, millennials? I got more variety coming up next.
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11: Carolina weather. Lots of sunshine once again today with a high in the lower 80s. Clouds increasing overnight as a cold front approaches from the west. A few isolated showers with it starting off today on your Thursday in the upper 50s. That's your Fayetteville forecast. I'm CBS 17 meteorologist Matthew Huddleston.

0: That was One Republic. 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
1: 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So a new poll says that we're just greedy. 32% of people eat the pure salt at the bottom of the pretzel bag. Like, not the pretzels that are munched up and crunched up, just the salt. And one person admitted that they do it too, which I would admit it because I do as well. But they say they hate themselves every time and still keep doing it, which honestly feels like the most human thing in 2026 imaginable. Either way, I got more variety coming up next. I'm hungry.
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0: 98.5 Things I Bet You Didn't Know. Did you know that taxi and ambulance drivers have lower risk of dying from Alzheimer's? And that's probably because they had to navigate before GPS was done and all the thinking for them. Also, did you know that violence is pretty rare in bank robberies? It only happens about 1 out of 25 times. And most of the time, the robber just hands a note, get the money, and leave. This is a creepy fact. The day that Michael Jackson's hair caught on fire filming a Pepsi commercial was literally the exact midpoint of his life. Spooky, huh? You get goosebumps? I did too. Also, the old wives' tale about heartburn being a hairy baby? Well, science says it's true. Got a little chewy in you. And finally, only 2 documented cases in the history of coyotes killing humans. So yes, that coyote problem, it's mostly just for vibes. Spooky vibes, but vibes nonetheless. That's your 5 things I bet you didn't know. I got more variety coming up next. From Q98, and this Saturday from 9 to 11, I'll be broadcasting live at the Kafer Valley Blood Donor Center on Village Drive in Fayetteville. 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
0: 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Happy birthday, America.
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7: I don't need to hear anything from anybody. 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
1: They say the holy water's watered down, and this town's lost its faith. Our colors will fade eventually, so if our time is running out, day after day, we'll make the mundane a masterpiece. Oh my, my, oh my, my love, I take one look at you, you're taking me out.

0: 98. It's time to get your laugh on today for our 540 funny. We've got Alonzo Bowden talking about what's going on through men's minds when they're buying women's clothing.
1: Shopping for women is the toughest experience a man will ever have because we do not understand your stuff, okay? We don't understand your clothes because, first of all, women don't buy clothes. Too easy to buy clothes. No, women have to buy outfits. For every occasion, a woman has an outfit, okay? And there's some kind of secret competition going on that if two women show up at the same time, in the same place, in the same outfit, there's going to be trouble. See, that doesn't apply to men. If we show up dressed the same, we figure we got it right. So we try to buy you clothes, ladies, but you have this size thing going on, all right? And the size is just a number. We don't understand the number. We don't know how the number works. Men's clothes, simple. Measure your waist, that's your size. With women, you get some arbitrary number. The only thing we know about the number is we better not get the number too big.
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0: Q98. So you ever get so mad that you could sprint into the sun? Me neither. But apparently it turns out that it's a workout plan now. Rage workouts are blowing up, where instead of calming down, you blast angry music and hit stuff. Sounds pretty fun. Punching bags, sledgehammers, tires, battle ropes. Basically a gym designed by your last bad week. And people say they leave sweaty, exhausted, and weirdly at peace. So if yoga doesn't do it for you, congratulations. Anger's your new cardio. I got more variety coming up next.
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0: right, so we've used AI for some truly unhinged things, cloning digital versions of our exes, diagnosing ourselves instead of seeing a doctor, and letting robots help us draft breakup texts. So after all that, can you guess what the most normal thing people actually use AI for is? Recipes. Yep. After all that sci-fi nonsense, we log on and ask, I have chicken, rice, and vibes. What can I eat? So it turns out the future of technology is just helping us avoid grocery store runs. And thank you. I hate the grocery store. I got more variety coming up next. 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
3: A better life with Dr. Sanjay Gupta.
16: If you're someone who isn't super active, just thinking about the amount of exercise you're supposed to get every week can feel daunting. 75 minutes of vigorous exercise, 150 minutes of moderate intensity exercise. It's a lot. But I have some good news for you in the form of a recent study out of Norway. Researchers found that for most sedentary people, getting just 5 more minutes of meaningful movement a day had a statistically significant impact on their expected lifespan. So did reducing the amount of time they sat every day by just 30 minutes. That's not to say that this bare minimum is what you should aspire to, but I think it's a good reminder that doing something is always better than doing nothing. The point is, just get started. Work just a little bit more movement into your daily routine, and don't even think of it as exercise. I'm Dr. Sanjay Gupta, helping you live a better life.
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